0: leiser, seit ich bei dir
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2: How can I not leave? I look so good, you look so good. 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You only live once. Let the people see.

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0: My girl just caught me.
2: You made her catch you?
0: I don't know how I let this happen.
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0: The girl next door, you know?
2: Man.
0: I don't know what to do.
2: Said it wasn't you.

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1: Hoops, Spurs,
0: to the flow now, ooh.
1: Tell me.

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0: 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My heartbeat sound. We fell in love as the leaves turn.

0: 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MDR Dump.
1: How can I not leak it? I look so good, you look so good. Maybe we should all leak it together. F*** it. You only live once. Let the people see.